0: We're sorry. The number you have reached is not in service at this time. Please check the number or try your call again.
1: Memainkan musik pilihan. Suara.
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3: 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Just put your paws up.

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2: I saw you on a Sunday in a cafe, and all you did was look my way. And my heart started to race.

0: not gonna make it. Most of these aren't gonna make it.
1: Memutarkan musik pilihanmu.
2: Suara warga Indonesia.